0: News, sport and weather brought to you by Bank of Us, the only truly Tasmanian bank, supporting Tasmanians for over 150 years. A sponsor of City Park Radio.
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2: Hello, I'm Lewis Donaldson. Labor is set to reveal its plans to cut migration numbers after weeks of speculation. Home Affairs Minister Tony Burke will finally speak at the National Press Club tomorrow, more than a month after cancelling his initial appearance in the 11th hour. Mr. Burke pulled the plug amid disagreement within Cabinet about the extent of the changes. The announcement is expected to detail how Labor will reduce net overseas migration from about 300,000 in 2025 to 245,000 in 2026-27, before dropping it to 225,000 per year thereafter. WA Farmers has called on the government to reconsider its decision to slow the processing of or pause the application for working holiday makers visas. WA Farmers says farmers' diminished workforce will need to work much longer hours with health and safety implications. President of WA Farmers, Steve Maguire, told National Radio News it's a serious problem coming into harvest.
3: We're coming up to a grain harvest of over

0: That was Roxette and Dangerous. Now, my next guest can't be here. He just texted me a little while ago and said he can't make it. Well, he can, but one of the crew coming in with him is not very well today, so they're going to leave it and we'll talk to Matt and the crew next week, all right? City Park Radio, as I said, and it's 26 minutes past one.
1: Your mate's earning less than $70,000 a year and he just lost his mum. So there's a funeral to pay for, and he won't see any cash from the estate for weeks, maybe ever. He's talking about borrowing the money, if he can. Lucky for him, you're listening to this ad, and you'll tell him about Nils, and he'll never pay a cent in interest, ever.
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join Gary tonight for Australian Country, and join me Saturday if country's your thing. I'm going to leave you with Fiona. You take it easy, have a lovely week, and look after yourselves and each other. Ciao for now.

of happiness. I know everything that's shiny always go. I'll be fine once I get it.

Okay, it's 9 o'clock, so I'll just bring the weather up here and turn Peter down and we can get back into the music. That's a great little track there from Peter Horan. All right, we're just coming up to about 15 seconds past 9 o'clock. So for tomorrow, Thursday, 17th of September, we're expecting a maximum temperature of 18 degrees. But for night, well, it comes first, doesn't it? We're expecting a minimum of 2 degrees overnight with a maximum tomorrow, Thursday, of 18 degrees. A mostly sunny day for the Launceston area. Light winds becoming northwesterly, 15 to 20 kilometres in the middle of the day, then tending northerly in the late. So for tomorrow, Thursday, 17th of September, we're expecting a maximum temperature of 18 degrees. But for night, well, it comes first, doesn't it? We're expecting a minimum of 2 degrees overnight with a maximum tomorrow, Thursday, of 18 degrees. A mostly sunny day for the Launceston.

So we've got too many zoos. We've got Moonhooch and Sucksquatch with Moonsquatch from just before. They've teamed up and made not one, but two, and probably several more. This, however, is new to me. Moon Zoos Part 2, featuring Moonhooch, Too Many Zoos, and Moon Zoos, which I would have to guess is a collaboration between Moonhooch and Too Many Zoos. I guess that's kind of in the name. Either way, let's find out what this is like. This is Moon Zoos Part 2. It is 17 minutes to 12. 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

Miley Cyrus bass Persuade. It's the title track of her 10th album, which is out next week. I'm Kim Robson. This is Top of the Pops from the BBC, and we're featuring the High Climbers in this week's UK Top 40 Singles Chart. It's Adela, Ain't in LA. I'm back in the

0: Little River Band, Home on a Monday. 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And I said, funny you should say that. And just looking down, it's very cold yesterday, wasn't it? I was surprised at how cool it was first up. But coming through to Saturday, we're going to be on 23 degrees, and I mean, minimum of 11 overnight. You know, we barely got to that yesterday, I think, during the day. So 23 degrees on Saturday and 22 on Sunday in a possible shower. That's your highlights for the coming week, weather-wise.
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0: Pete Cornelius, Sick of This Town. 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

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The Friends of Clifford Craig Foundation and the King's Meadows Community Men's Shed are holding a garage sale this Saturday, the 19th of September. Go and